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So this is your sign. Stop doom scrolling and pick up a book before bed. I'll let you know why next.

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I'm Michelle Faye.

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The Lehigh Valley's greatest hits of the 60s and 70s. 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I'll explain what I mean in about 10 minutes. But first, here's the Eagles.

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I'm Michelle Bay. 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

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The Prince musical going to be making its way to Broadway in 2027. And yes, it's going to be called Purple Rain. Here's Prince.

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I'm Michelle Fay. 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

Real Oldies, 1470 WSAN, the Lehigh Valley's greatest hits. See, as teens, these were really just embarrassing. But now as adults, they're cool, almost encouraged. We want this. Let's talk next.

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Busy weekend, or maybe you plan on heading out. They say that we're about to embark on the season for weekending and grounding.

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1: Hello and good morning. It's Christina, and today is the day pumpkin spice lattes drop at Starbucks, everyone. Prepare yourself. Now, I honestly am a little over it, to be honest, but, you know, some people are really looking forward to it. Is that you? Let me know. 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

0: 90s, 1470 WSAM music for the rock and roll generation. Hey, hey, it's Christina. Well, the Labor Day holiday weekend is right around the corner, which a lot of people are kind of planning fall getaways at this point. Airbnb said the biggest travel friend for fall. Shorter weekend trips.
1: Yeah.
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1: Honestly, it made my month hearing that Lindsay Buckingham and Stevie Nicks were back on talking terms. In fact, they talk a lot. Maybe it's because they have that Fleetwood Mac documentary coming out early next year.

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When it comes to driving, there's one thing most of us are guilty of, at least occasionally, speeding. And if you're driving right now, you know what I'm talking about. You're not going to speed.

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Real oldies, 1470. Well, one thing's for certain, Tom Holland is set for life thanks to Spider-Man. When all said and done, he will likely have banked more than $100 million just for the latest flick, Brand New Day. Tom's salary alone was $20 million, and then he gets a percentage of the profits. Cha-ching!

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1: Pumpkin spice lattes are out today. 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
1: 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I'm going to tell you how you can win a trip coming up in 7.

Wheel Oldies 1470. Anyone else looking forward to the Fleetwood Mac documentary that's coming out? It's the one that got Lindsey Buckingham and Stevie Nicks chit-chatting again. Grateful for that.

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1: I really want to see the Prince's Purple Rain on Broadway. Wouldn't that be incredible? Packed with Prince songs. Only problem is the babysitter. Who am I going to get to watch the kids when I just head off to

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We've got some Genesis on the way in Too Deep. 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
1: All right, coming up in minutes, I want to give you some mental health cheat codes. 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

The Lehigh Valley's Real Oldies, 1470. Well, Dancing with the Stars is slowly sharing the celebs competing on season 35. The Bachelor star Tyler Cameron will be on there, as well as the rookie actress Jenna Dewan. And then we're going to just find out more and more every day. The full cast will actually be revealed on September 2nd on GMA. Good morning, America. Everybody.

0: Real Oldies 1470, the Lehigh Valley's greatest hits. So it looks like Jafar Jackson, you know, Michael's nephew who played him in the movie, wants a big old fat raise for the second movie to come out. And I only think it's fair since, I mean, the movie rented, what, $1 billion?
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1: 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We're going to do What Year Was It, and that's next.

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0: And then they turn over a new leaf and it's almost a tear jerker. And I've got one of those doozies coming up next.
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Just after 10 o'clock, you're home for David and Meredith in the morning and Mike Mittman in the afternoon. Craig Stevens, the More Music Workday. Should be a pretty nice Tuesday. Some sunshine. Slight chance of a shower, late day thunderstorm are comfortable. High about 70.

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I'm Craig Stevens. 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

0: Real Oldies 1470 WSAN. The morning of Craig Stevens by People Paul. We're chatting about what did you do years ago, maybe to impress a date, or you did it just to get their attention. Good morning. I got Kyle from Bath. Go ahead, buddy. Thanks for checking in.
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Shelby's 1470 WSAN. Craig Stevens just after 1 o'clock in music mode at 30 minutes commercial free. Got a gorgeous Tuesday going on. Sunshine, about 79, you're high. Loving it. You're home for David and Meredith in the morning and Mike Mittman in the afternoon. Eric Carmen from Dirty Dancing and Hungry Eyes on Real Oldies 1470.

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New study research. I think you're going to enjoy this list from Newsweek. The top mistakes new dads make in the delivery room. Well, they're on the phone a lot and they're eating a lot. They're complaining they're tired. They're constantly telling their bride, calm down. They keep asking the doctor how much longer. Making jokes at the wrong time. Taking too many pictures in the delivery room. Comparing your birth to a sporting event. And mentioning their own mother's experience.

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Next Wednesday, another free breakfast. Mike Mippen is going to be broadcasting live from Diner 248 right off of 33, 7:30 in the morning. 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

0: Real Oldies, 1470 WSAN. I'm Craig Stevens. By a people poll today, we're talking about something in your industry that's sort of an industry secret, and you don't think people would be too happy if they found out about it. What do you have to share? I've got Jackie from Macungie. Go ahead.
1: What's a secret from my industry that would freak people out?
0: Yeah.
1: I've worked in hotels for a long time.
0: Okay.
1: And when you work out front at a hotel, or really anywhere in a hotel, you can't say welcome back to guests.
0: Oh.
1: Because you don't know if they're bringing the same person with them.
0: Oh.
1: As the like the same as the last time they came.
0: Oh.
1: People use hotels to cheat, and wow. You don't want to cause a problem, so you just greet them like you've never seen them before.

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One of my favorite events of the year. I'm going to be hanging out with the NOM Knights MC Lehigh Valley Chapter. 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

Just after 2 o'clock, Real Oldies 1470, WSAN, your home for David and Meredith in the morning, and Mike Mittman in the afternoon, Craig Stevens, the More Music Workday. Gorgeous Tuesday going on. Sunshine, today's high about 80. I got men at work and down under, WSAN.

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Mike Mittman is going to be broadcasting live from Diner 248 right off of 33, 7:30 in the morning. 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

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Craig Stevens. Friday, I'm going to be out and about the weekend kickoff. I'm going to be at the Caddy Corner from 4 until 6. 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I'll be at the Caddy Corner with Real Oldies 1470 WSAN.

0: Oldies, 1470 WSAN. I'm Craig Stevens. My people poll today, something that's in your industry that's sort of an industry secret that you think would make some people a little nervous. Let me see here. I got Steven from Penargo. Go ahead, Steven.
1: My industry is supermarket retail.
0: Okay.
1: And the secret that people would die to find out at the supermarket is many grocery stores intentionally place like staple items like milk, eggs, bread at the back of the store.
0: Oh, they all do.
1: And that's not for convenience. They're hoping it's like designed for customers to walk past more products.
0: Of course. It's genius. Every store is set up the same way.
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Mike Nemeth is up next at 3 and has another chance for you to win that free trip to Vegas, our iHeartRadio Music Festival. 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

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Dolly, thank you for a lifetime of incredible memories. We will always

0: Real Oldies 1470, Mike Mittman from the Oldies Clubhouse on that Tuesday ride home. 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

Real Oldies 1470, and it is with grieving hearts that we report the death of music legend Dolly Parton, passing away earlier at the age of 80. Dolly, thank you for all the incredible music over the years, and you gotta believe that she'll be getting together up in heaven for another great duet with Kenny Rogers.

and rock and roll on that Tuesday ride home from the oldest clubhouse, the greatest hits of all time. Here's Question Mark and the Mysterians.

0: take you all out for breakfast next Wednesday morning, September the 2nd. I'll be live at Diner 248 in Easton, 7:30 a.m. It's all free. 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It's going to be a blast, but you got to sign up right now on our website.
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70, and I send that one out to Betty Rossi from South Philadelphia. You can imagine why she wanted to hear that one. The greatest hits of all time. Here's Madonna. And before you know it, it'll be another holiday.

0: Reel the 1470 in case you were getting into the car and you may have missed the 5 o'clock hour keyword. It's festival, F-E-S-T-I-V-A-L. Text that right now to 200-200. And we may be telling you that you want an all-expense-paid trip for two to our famed iHeart Music Festival in Vegas. Airfare, hotel, meals, everything is there. You'll be up close and personal with some of the biggest music stars in the world, and we'll even throw in a $1,000 gift card.
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But Godfather of Soul, James Brown, real oldies, 1470. And if you haven't done this yet, you better hurry. Only a couple more weekends of nice weather to do that. Heading out to the shore. Let's go under the boardwalk. Come on.

WSAN, Mike Mittman from the Oldies Clubhouse. Thank you so much for spending your Tuesday with me. We'll do it again tomorrow. Another wild ride home. Starting at 3, Michelle's coming up next with the 70s at 7. Have a great night, everybody. I'll see you tomorrow.

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2: 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I'm Michelle Faye checking in with the Eagles.

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Thank you for letting us keep you company on this Tuesday night. I'm Michelle Fay, hanging with you. Here's Paul Simon.

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Bob Seger's next. Here's Elton John.

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1: So maybe you're with somebody, but you don't know what it's called. 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Have you even heard of this? Listen, there's a way to decode which state you're in. I'll explain more in 10.